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2: For the Northern Territory weather today, Darwin 32 and sunny, Palmerston 32 and sunny, Tiwi Islands 32 and sunny, Jabiru 34 and sunny, Wadaya 31 and sunny, Borroloola 30 and sunny, Nhulunbuy 29 and sunny, and Alice Springs 20 and cloudy.
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0: Yes, and that was Kutcher Edwards there with Gotta Let You Go. And that song was going out to everyone in the Larrakia community from Bagot all the way over to Balyuin, including all the surrounding communities from 15 Mile all the way down to Bachelor. So I hope you're all enjoying the music.
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0: Remember, dear listener, if you have a song suggestion from an artist of your choosing, please give us a call at First Nations Radio by dialing 8943-7949 to submit a song request. Please do so, as I am standing by with pen and paper ever so eagerly to take your song requests. So, don't be afraid to give us a call today, tomorrow, or next week. We will be standing by with pen and paper. Okay, now that you've been reminded, please enjoy these next upcoming tracks.
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0: Remember, dear listener, to take care of yourself on bright sunny days like today. The sun may be shining, but it can be hazardous to your skin, so please wear a wide-brim hat, slap on some sunscreen, and remember to wear some sunglasses. Be safe on bright sunny days like today, and remember, any activity that requires you to be outside in the sun, please keep at least 2 to 3 liters of cold water. 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Furthermore, this is your favorite American-sounding Aboriginal boy, keeping you up to date. Okay, please enjoy these next upcoming tracks.
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3: For the national weather today, Garamilla, Darwin, 32 and sunny. Meanjin, Brisbane, 24 and sunny. Wurrung, Sydney, 20 with showers. Ngambri, Canberra, 17 and sunny. Tandanya, Adelaide, 20 and cloudy. Nipaluna, Hobart, 17 and cloudy. Naarm, Melbourne, 16 and cloudy. And Borloo, Perth, 23 with showers.

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1: Just recently, we took some ladies up to Cookdown, Hothel and Woodjal communities, because some of our grannies and aunties and uncles were sent away from those areas. And we called that project just reconnecting back to country. And, you know, for us to just looking at a whole person physically, mentally, spiritually, environmentally. And I think that's all, once we look at that and address each of those, then we're on the road to healing. And I think that was really good for those ladies to do that trip, because now they feel a whole lot better and they feel as though that they've achieved something in their life. There was a missing link there, but now that, you know, it's just that reconnecting back to country. And they were doing it on behalf of their loved ones that have gone well before us. My particular grandmother, my mother's mother, who was taken away from the Cookdown area, she was only 13, 14 years of age, and she had fair skin, but her mother was full-blooded Aboriginal woman. And she was out wandering around with her tribe at that point in time, and they're all down by what we know as McIver River, and Granny, you couldn't keep Granny out of the water, but our old people used to, because she had fair skin, our old people covered her skin up with dark charcoal. But it got very itchy for her, and she kept diving into the water to get rid of that charcoal. And unbeknown to her and the rest of the family, that the authorities were sitting up on the bank of the river watching her, going in and out of, in and out of the water. And then when they eventually got hold of her and put her on the back of a horse and just took her, and Granny's mother just, and the rest of the family just cried and cried and cried, because Grandma just didn't, she knew right there and then that she wouldn't see her daughter again, because she was taken away by the authorities, you know, and that was the policies in those days. She never went back to her traditional country again. You know, the pain, the heartaches were still there on the inside, but Granny, she was a very strong person. But she knew that the law was, if she'd go back to her traditional country, it wouldn't be the same, because there was punishment that went with it. So Granny never went back. She stayed at Yarraba, got married, grew a family up, ended up being buried here.
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1: Hello, dear listener. You have tuned in to First Nations Radio, and I would just like to say, as your beloved American-sounding Aboriginal boy, that next Wednesday, I do mean next Wednesday, the State of Origin is happening. So you know what that means. It's time to strike your colors and be ready, because it is one of the biggest, and I do mean biggest, sporting events to ever happen this time of year. So get excited, get pumped, and remember, always bring plenty of meat, because it's the perfect time to have a barbecue. So get ready for the State of Origin coming next week on Wednesday. So stay tuned. We have more amazing music coming up very soon.

0: Hi, I'm Jack Doyle from Tracy Village Cricket Club. More than 1,000 people are killed in crashes on Australian roads each year, and tens of thousands more suffer serious injuries. The impact of this is felt throughout communities. 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

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This is your favorite American-sounding Aboriginal boy, keeping you on this lovely, lovely Thursday. After all, it is nearly the weekend, so what's not to be excited about? After all, who doesn't like fishing? Who doesn't like going for long walks? Who doesn't like playing football? After all, it is a lovely, lovely idea. Okay, please enjoy these next upcoming tracks.

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1: For the national weather today, Garamilla, Darwin, 32 and sunny. Meanjin, Brisbane, 24 and sunny. Wurrung, Sydney, 20 with showers. Ngambri, Canberra, 17 and sunny. Tandanya, Adelaide, 20 and cloudy. Nipaluna, Hobart, 17 and cloudy. Naarm, Melbourne, 16 and cloudy. And Borloo, Perth, 23 with showers.

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2: 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My name is Michael, and I am your favorite American-sounding Aboriginal boy. 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Today's playlist will consist entirely of country music. So, there's plenty of music to get you ready for a bit of do-si-doing around your workplace or around your home. It is 12 o'clock, so you know what that means? It means it's still lunchtime, so if you are still hungry, make yourself a nice cup of tea and a sandwich while listening to some amazing music by First Nations Radio. Up first, we have Adam James, followed by Fitzroy Express and Ken O'Shea. Enjoy.

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So please, sit back, relax, turn up the radio, and enjoy the amazing playlist we have coming up very soon. It is a lovely Thursday today, and I am quite very happy, and I hope you are too, because tomorrow's Friday. And you know what that means? It means we're one day away from the weekend, and it is so exciting. Furthermore, I'd just like to say, please enjoy these next upcoming tracks by Archie Roach, Billy Pitt, followed by Boy McLeod and Ken O'Shea. Enjoy.

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1: For the national weather today, Garamilla, Darwin, 32 and sunny. Meanjin, Brisbane, 24 and sunny. Wurrung, Sydney, 20 with showers. Ngambri, Canberra, 17 and sunny. Tandanya, Adelaide, 20 and cloudy. Nipaluna, Hobart, 17 and cloudy. Naarm, Melbourne, 16 and cloudy. And Borloo, Perth, 23.

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0: G'day guys, I race cars as a hobby, and yeah, I love to go fast. I'm Dan Hodgins from Alice Springs Inland Drag Racing for RAD. When I go fast, it's in a controlled environment, on a proper racetrack. No cars coming the other way, no trees, no pedestrians, no other distractions. Plus, I'm harnessed up to the hilt in case of a crash. So if you think it's okay to speed on the road, think again. Take it to the track, guys. Street racing kills, drag racing thrills.
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4: Like many countries formed under colonialism, Australia has a pretty horrible track record of mistreating its Indigenous people, the Aboriginals and Torres Strait Islanders, many of whom have become known as the Stolen Generation.
5: Why do they call it the Stolen Generation?
6: Because it was a whole generation of kids that was taken from their homes. Basically, you either had to be black or white. You couldn't be brown or in the middle.
4: So they would consider you in the middle and you would have been...
6: taken.
4: Not kidding. Up until 1970s, by law, any Indigenous child who looked like he or she had any amount of white ancestry in them could be snatched from their families and forcibly assimilated into white society.
6: My grandfather, my mum's father, he was part of the Stolen Generation. He was really young, taken out.
4: How old was he?
6: Maybe a year old when he was taken.
4: Oh, wow. So he never knew his real family.
6: He knew, because... when he was taken from the front yard of where they lived.
4: Wait, what? He was in the front yard and somebody just pulled up and took him?
6: Yeah, policemen or rangers would come, pull up, just grab these half-coloured kids or coloured kids and then chuck them in the truck and then take them.
4: As a little boy was being forced into the back of a truck, his aunt, a young child herself, sacrificed her own freedom so he wouldn't be alone.
6: When she heard the commotion of him crying and screaming, she ran and voluntarily just jumped on.
4: Light-skinned children were often adopted by European families, while darker-skinned children, like Deanne's grandfather, were sent to missionary camps.
6: Most of the missions were based on islands, so
4: they'd send you away,
6: let you grow up there in a mission and learn about, you know, the Catholic side of it and a European way. You'd learn English and then...
4: Try to make you forget your family?
6: Yeah.
4: You never got to see them or...?
6: Yeah, you never ever got to see them. There was no such thing as visiting hours. He spent the rest of it on the island till he was like 18, 19. When he came off, he knew...
4: 18 or 19 years old and basically a prison.
6: Yeah, on an island.
4: Just for being born?
6: Yeah, just for being born light.
4: To protect their children, some Aboriginal families resorted to extreme measures using the sap of the milkwood tree.
6: My great-grandparents painted my grandmother because she was fairly light.
4: Yeah.
6: Painted her all black, put the sap on her, hid her in the billabongs, creeks, rivers, and they never found her.
4: So they did that so that they wouldn't take her and put her in the schools?
6: Yeah, so it was a whole generation that was stolen away.
4: Oh.
6: But lucky for the tree and the paint, my grandmother wasn't, so.
4: Huh. Wow. Deanne's grandmother dyed her skin until her 20s, and she was one of the lucky ones. It's believed that over 50,000 children were stolen between the 1860s and the 1970s, over 100 years later, when the laws were finally changed. But the ones who were taken have suffered ever since. With no identity, family, or bonds, many now suffer from homelessness, alcoholism, and other issues. Thank you for sharing your story. That was really powerful and amazing. And your grandparents sound really wonderful. And strong. I don't know how my grandparents would have reacted.
6: Oh, it's good to share.
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That was Warren H. Williams, and before that was Warumpy Band. My name is Michael, and I am your eloquent yet lovable host. Throughout the show today, I hope you enjoy the amazing playlist, because I work really hard in making sure this music is both entertaining and easy for you to listen to. Anyway, I'm getting a bit off point. What I'd just like to say is, well, if you happen to be going out and about on bright sunny days like today, please always remember to wear a

0: yourself and drink plenty of water. Hydration is key. Okay, now that you've been reminded, please enjoy the next upcoming songs by Adam Harvey, Warren H. Williams, Troy Cassidaly, and Jimmy Little. Enjoy.
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3: 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Ain't much an old country boy like Mickey and Hack. 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Thank God I'm a country boy.

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1: For the national weather today, Garamilla, Darwin, 32 and sunny. Meanjin, Brisbane, 24 and sunny. Wurrung, Sydney, 20 with showers. Ngambri, Canberra, 17 and sunny. Tandanya, Adelaide, 20 and cloudy. Nipaluna, Hobart, 17 and cloudy. Naarm, Melbourne, 16 and cloudy. And Borloo, Perth, 23 with showers.
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1: For the national weather today, Garamilla, Darwin, 32 and sunny. Meanjin, Brisbane, 24 and sunny. Wurrung, Sydney, 20 with showers. Ngambri, Canberra, 17 and sunny. Tandanya, Adelaide, 20 and cloudy. Nipaluna, Hobart, 17 and cloudy. Naarm, Melbourne, 16 and cloudy. And Borloo, Perth, 23 with showers.

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1: This episode, The Stolen Generations, is part of the series that deals with people. It begins in Canberra, moves across to Melbourne, and ends in a remote Aboriginal settlement in Western Australia. We examine the confused racial thinking behind what many have described as Australia's own attempt at genocide, and we celebrate the survival of Indigenous people.
2: John was one of thousands of Aboriginal children who grew up never knowing his mother. First, he was placed in an orphanage and told by the missionaries that he had to be white. Then they sent John to Kinchella, a boy's home on the Maclay River, hundreds of miles from his home.
1: John was just 10 years of age when an iron gate clanged shut behind him. That same iron gate is the object of this episode. And 30 years on, John remembered every moment vividly. They took your bag from you, everything you owned, and threw it on a fire. Then they shaved your hair, they stripped you down, they made you dress in clothes stamped with a number. They never called you by your name, they called you by your number. Kinchella was a place they treated you like animals.
2: John remained at Kinchella for all that was left of his childhood. And in a way, his childhood was taken from him.
1: All you did was work, work, work. We never went into the town. The boys' home was just a prison.
2: Kinchella was a place of physical and emotional maltreatment. White managers and white staff controlled the lives of Aboriginal children. Sometimes they even sexually abused them. And for the most part, the authorities turned a blind eye at Kinchella, at Cootamundra Girls' Home, at institutions for the so-called half-caste children right across the country.
1: John was one of the stolen generations. Aboriginal and Torres Strait Islander children taken from their families, fostered out to white homes, imprisoned in white institutions. His testimony is recorded in this report, a national inquiry into the stolen generations. And their pain, their hurt, the great wrong that was done at Kinchella and 100 places like it is the subject of this episode.
2: How and why were the children taken? The answer lies in a fundamental inequality enshrined in the Constitution of the Commonwealth. In the early 20th century, Australia's first parliament sat here in Melbourne. And many government offices, like the old Treasury buildings, became a concern of the Commonwealth. Aboriginal people were denied the basic rights of citizenship. They could not vote. They had no say at all over the laws that governed their lives. Indeed, the early Australian Commonwealth abdicated all responsibility for what was commonly called native affairs. Indigenous Australians were not even counted in the census. The nation we created in 1901 defined itself as white. But the laws that administered Aboriginal Australia, the rations and the rules, they were made at state rather than national level. Victoria's Protection Board sat here in this beautiful room. Each state set up so-called protection boards to manage the natives, and it was here that decisions were made that changed the fate of thousands.
1: Protection, we called it, but it really involved a raft of repressive legislation. Susan and I have been charting the way that legislation evolved in this dusty collection of old parliamentary papers. All these acts, Western Australia, South Australia, Queensland, and so on, have a number of things in common. They decreed where Aboriginal people would live. They displaced them from their traditional lands, and they drove them into missions and reserves managed by white authorities. Protection boards determined where Aboriginal people would work and who could employ them. And it's here we see the first of the stolen generations. From these earliest debates in the Victorian Parliament, Protection Acts progressively assumed more and more control over Aboriginal children.
2: The white state decided where and how children like John would grow up, not their Aboriginal, or in official parlance, part Aboriginal parents. That very term, part Aboriginal, alerts us to the confused racial ideologies that drove much official thinking. Today in Australia, Aboriginality is defined by Aboriginal people themselves. Under the regime of protection, that choice was made for them. This was a biological as much as a cultural criterion. The black population was defined as full blood, half caste, and so on. This 1936 Act from Western Australia defines a so-called quadroon, a person of only 1/4 Aboriginal blood.
1: Racial theorists from the 19th century and right into the 20th believed that so-called black stock would weaken over time. Each generation, they said, would become successively more European, and eventually they'd be absorbed altogether, taking Aboriginal children from their families. Encouraging the lightest to marry into white communities was the way it was thought to blend together white and black and breed the colour out of them. Assimilation, as eugenicists came to call it, was a program of social and biological engineering. Like earlier protectionist policies, assimilation involved the isolation, the classification, the control of Australia's so-called natives, the forced removal of children, a sustained attack on any cultural practice deemed Aboriginal. White administrators spoke of tribalised and detribalised blacks, the semi-civilised and the savage. In the social Darwinist discourse of the time, Aboriginal people were destined to die out, and the oldest civilisation in the world dismissed as simple and primitive.
2: Today, we fly the Aboriginal and Torres Strait Islander flags. But back in the 1920s, Australia had embarked on a social experiment many would define today as genocide. And where better to see those policies at work than on the very last frontier of European settlement, Western Australia.
1: I'm walking along the banks of the Moore River near Magumba in Western Australia. It's summer, and yesterday the temperature soared to over 100 degrees Fahrenheit. These brackish waters behind me flow right through the heart of the Moore River native settlement. From 1917 to 1951, thousands of Aboriginal people were sent to this reserve. They were taken from their traditional lands and communities right across the length and breadth of WA. Aboriginal people were isolated on the reserve, and within the settlement itself, a strict geography of control served to isolate them from one another. On the riverbank, the so-called Black Camp was set up. It was just a makeshift assembly of tents and tin sheeting. There was no sanitation, no heating, no electricity. This was a place where the least Europeanised of the so-called natives would live. The white managers of this mission believed that black blood and black ways set them apart from the settlement's civilising mission.
2: The youngest of the settlement's inmates, plus those considered most receptive to white education, lived here in a place called the Compound. It's on the high ground, about 2 kilometres from the river camp. Here too, conditions were primitive. This school hall behind me doubled as a church, a concert hall, and even a hospital. There's little left of the compound today, just the remains of oldness and huts and rusting agricultural machinery. Boys lived in one dormitory, girls in another. In the bakehouse, kitchen, and laundry, girls learnt the domestic skills needed to work in white households. Boys were given equally menial tasks on the settlement's farm, training for future lives as labourers. For all the talk of assimilation into white society or of rescuing children from lives of neglect, the opportunities offered by Moore River were harshly limited. This was a place of overcrowding, hunger, and disease. In the classroom, kitchen, church, and paddock, part Aboriginal children were taught the white man's virtues of work, discipline, and obedience. and around 200 children under the age of five would die here.
1: As a working farm, Moore River quickly proved a failure. The soil here, really, it's not much better than sand. And once this land had been cleared, it struggled to support an orchard or a vegetable garden. Many of the white managers here were inept. And some of them were very, very cruel. Now, it's true that in the early 20th century, the confinement and beating of children, white and black, wasn't uncommon. But surely nothing can excuse what happened behind these walls. The brutality of Moore River shocked even the white authorities.
2: At Moore River and 100 places like it, the authorities placed a strict ban on any practice deemed Aboriginal. Speaking the language, as Aboriginal people called it, was forbidden. English, the so-called civilised tongue, was all that was allowed here. Other overt traditional practices, such as dances, song, and ceremony, were viewed with hostility and suspicion. Education and the church could be a source of strength and solace for Aboriginal people. But on settlements like this, it could also be an instrument of dispossession. At Moore River, Aboriginal children were told to live and think like whites, learn the virtues of industry and frugality, adopt the trappings of respectability, but never act above their station. So-called uppity blacks were what the managers couldn't stand, Aboriginal people who assumed equality with white men.
1: And the powers at the department's disposal, they were formidable. For the best part of three decades, A.O. Neville was the chief protector of Aborigines here in Western Australia. Under the Act, he assumed legal custody of all native children. He could order their removal from their families. He selected the lightest and the best behaved for work in white households. The treatment of adults was equally paternalistic. Neville alone could decide who could marry and to whom. Aboriginal people could not leave the reserve without the manager's permission. Their rations could be withheld. They were not permitted to drink alcohol or to vote. The same police charged with their removal as children were appointed as their protectors. The department also regulated employment. Aboriginal men were farmed out as labourers. They were put to work clearing fields like this or harvesting timber. Those men were paid well below the going rate for whites, and often those wages were withheld. They were placed in trusts they never saw, controlled by the department.
2: You could escape life under the Act, as Aboriginal people called it. Exemption certificates were granted to Aboriginal people who proved themselves law-abiding and industrious, who achieved acceptance in wider white society, who agreed not to consort with other Aboriginal people. But the privileges of white citizenship were only extended to those prepared to repudiate their Aboriginality. Most Indigenous people held the exemption clauses in contempt, the dog licence, they called it.
1: But the control that was sought by men like Neville, it was never total and it was never uncontested. At Moore River and reserves like it all across the state, Aboriginal people still spoke the language. They absconded and disobeyed. They kept alive the old ways. They performed the old ceremonies. And they resisted time and time again the attempt by whites to destroy their culture, manage their lives, and take away their children. Men like Neville had hoped that segregating and controlling Aboriginal people would achieve what he saw as a civilising mission. It was supposed to destroy the physical and the emotional fabric of their society. But settlements like this also threw Aboriginal people together and fostered a sense of enduring common identity. So at Moore River today, Aboriginal communities from all across WA are rebuilding their lives. They are reclaiming the years that were stolen from them.
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4: For the national weather today, Garamilla, Darwin, 32 and sunny. Meanjin, Brisbane, 24 and sunny. Wurrung, Sydney, 20 with showers. Ngambri, Canberra, 17 and sunny. Tandanya, Adelaide, 20 and cloudy. Nipaluna, Hobart, 17 and cloudy. Naarm, Melbourne, 16 and cloudy. And Borloo, Perth, 23 with showers.
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1: Good evening and welcome to the Afternoon Drive Show. My name is Michael and I am your eloquent yet lovable host. Throughout the show tonight, I will be broadcasting music, upcoming events, and news around your local community. So please sit back, relax, turn up the radio because you're about to enjoy a very relaxing ride home. Because the music I've chosen for tonight is obviously the best of the best I can offer you in terms of easy listening. So please, stay tuned to First Nations Radio as we continue to enjoy the afternoon drive home. Enjoy these upcoming tracks.

0: Nobody like him get him sickness. When cold with the season come, make him sure you get him needle block cold with the sickness like a flu. Viruses, him can always change. Him probably potent one, but always get him needle. More potent if you all one. Talk, get your doctor or health worker like get him your flu, COVID, and RSV needle today. That government of Canberra been talking right by telling you this story.
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2: 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If you think you've been scammed, call your bank and report it to the Scam Watch First Nations info line on 1300 303 143. That's 1300 303 143. 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

0: 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You made the wrong choice by drinking alcohol. That's what causes the car crash.
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In the mood for relaxation but can't seem to enjoy yourself? Well, turn up the radio and tune over to First Nations Radio to catch the Afternoon Drive Show, which has got you covered in easygoing music and some relative easygoing tunes to get you in the mood for a relaxing afternoon. After all, it's been a long day, it is a Thursday, so why not enjoy yourself a little and enjoy some music that is both easy to listen to and gets you in the mood for a lovely night. So enjoy these next upcoming tracks.

0: My name is Damien Gula. I am a painter and I work for the Northern Territory Police as a liaison officer in Kapoe, East Arnhem Land. When there's sorry business for my relatives, it's my job to do the ceremonial paintings. We had sorry business recently after a traumatic drink driving crash involving 5 people. The driver was drunk. 2 cars collided head on. I remember seeing my niece sitting on the road, her arm broken so bad the bones were sticking out. A respected elder died in that crash. She was a teacher. She shared traditional knowledge with our young people. Her knowledge has been lost. The strength of our culture has been affected. Enough is enough. We need to stop mixing alcohol with driving.
1: All right. Really want poor Kerama. Ichindrongwal and Jujuga, Marga Tribal.
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0: Drowning statistics in Australia reveal that the drowning rate in children aged under 4 is more than 3 times the rate than other ages. Drowning is the most common cause of accidental death among children. Most deaths happen in private pools and spas. 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
3: For the national weather today, Garamilla, Darwin, 32 and sunny. Meanjin, Brisbane, 24 and sunny. Wurrung, Sydney, 20 with showers. Narmberry, Canberra, 17 and sunny. Tandanya, Adelaide, 20 and cloudy. Nipaluna, Hobart, 17 and cloudy. Naarm, Melbourne, 16 and cloudy. And Borloo, Perth, 23.

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0: Man, I'm late. This traffic is terrible. Nah, forget this. The road that goes by the school's faster. Come on. Come on. No!
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amazing soundtrack, which is easygoing, and it is bound to get you in the most relaxed mood, especially after a day like today. 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
1: For the national weather today, Garamilla, Darwin, 32 and sunny. Meanjin, Brisbane, 24 and sunny. Wurrung, Sydney, 20 with showers. Narrabri, Canberra, 17 and sunny. Tandanya, Adelaide, 20 and cloudy. Nipaluna, Hobart, 17 and cloudy. Naarm, Melbourne, 16 and cloudy. And Borloo, Perth, 23 with showers.

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I hope you enjoyed it as well as found it entertaining and informative, because it is the Afternoon Drive show, and I do hope that your day has went as smooth and as easygoing as you had hoped. 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

0: Yes, and that was another great track there from Kev Carmody, and of course that one was called Coming Home, and that was going out to all the people right down there at the Bagot community, and also we'll send that one out to everyone in Minmarama. So to all you people out there, hope you enjoyed that song.
1: 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This is Justin Wellington, aka JW, and you're listening to First Nation.

0: Yes, and the Black Image Band there once again with Sea Turtle Hunting. And of course, that was off the 2007 album Beautiful Land and Sea.
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1: For the national weather today, Garamilla, Darwin, 32 and sunny. Meanjin, Brisbane, 24 and sunny. Wurrung, Sydney, 20 with showers. Ngambri, Canberra, 17 and sunny. Tandanya, Adelaide, 20 and cloudy. Nipaluna, Hobart, 17 and cloudy. Naarm, Melbourne, 16 and cloudy. And Borloo, Perth, 23.

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And that's another one of Black Image's great tracks. And we have plenty of them right here on Larrakia Radio. 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

0: Yes, and that was Can Anybody Tell Me from Jessica Mowboy. And of course, Jessica Mowboy is not only one of Australia's top Indigenous artists, she's also one of the top Australian artists.
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1: For the national weather today, Garamilla, Darwin, 32 and sunny. Meanjin, Brisbane, 24 and sunny. Wurrung, Sydney, 20 with showers. Narrabri, Canberra, 17 and sunny. Tandanya, Adelaide, 20 and cloudy. Nipaluna, Hobart, 17 and cloudy. Naarm, Melbourne, 16 and cloudy. And Borloo, Perth, 23 with showers.

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2: For the national weather today, Garamilla, Darwin, 32 and sunny. Meanjin, Brisbane, 24 and sunny. Wurrung, Sydney, 20 with showers. Ngambri, Canberra, 17 and sunny. Tandanya, Adelaide, 20 and cloudy. Nipaluna, Hobart, 17 and cloudy. Naarm, Melbourne, 16 and cloudy. And Borloo, Perth, 23 with showers.

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0: And there's another great track from Black Image with Feeling Alright. 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

Yes, and that was Hit the Track there by Brett Clark, and that was going out to all you lovely people from Palmerston to 15 Mile and all the way down to Bees Creek. 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
1: For the national weather today, Garamilla, Darwin, 32 and sunny. Meanjin, Brisbane, 24 and sunny. Wurrung, Sydney, 20 with showers. Narrabri, Canberra, 17 and sunny. Tandanya, Adelaide, 20 and cloudy. Nipaluna, Hobart, 17 and cloudy. Naarm, Melbourne, 16 and cloudy. And Borloo, Perth, 23 with showers.
2: Emily Waramara from Groot Island singing a cover of Coloured Stone's Black Boy. I bet Groot Island is proud of Emily Waramara, making great music and representing her culture. Within saying that, this is going out to the Daily Crew in Coonabah, west of Ceduna, South Australia, where Coloured Stone originated from.

Going out to Ramenginning, a mainland community in East Arnhem Land. This is Night of My Life by Jessica Mowboy. A big hello from all of us here at First Nations Radio.

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1: For the Northern Territory weather today, Darwin 32 and sunny, Palmerston 32 and sunny, Tiwi Islands 32 and sunny, Jabiru 34 and sunny, Wadaya 31 and sunny, Borroloola 30 and sunny, Nhulunbuy 29 and sunny, and Alice Springs 20 and cloudy.
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2: For the Northern Territory weather today, Darwin 32 and sunny, Palmerston 32 and sunny, Tiwi Islands 32 and sunny, Jabiru 34 and sunny, Wadaya 31 and sunny, Borroloola 30 and sunny, Nhulunbuy 29 and sunny, and Alice Springs 20 and cloudy.

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2: For the Northern Territory weather today, Darwin 32 and sunny, Palmerston 32 and sunny, Tiwi Islands 32 and sunny, Jabiru 34 and sunny, Wadaya 31 and sunny, Borroloola 30 and sunny, Nhulunbuy 29 and sunny, and Alice Springs 20 and cloudy.

Reggae Rising there from the Desert Boys. And just a quick shout out, that song was going out to everyone down at the Kalalak community. But right now, stay tuned because we've got plenty more great music to come

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1: For the Northern Territory weather today, Darwin 32 and sunny, Palmerston 32 and sunny, Tiwi Islands 32 and sunny, Jabiru 34 and sunny, Wadaya 31 and sunny, Borroloola 30 and sunny, Nhulunbuy 29 and sunny, and Alice Springs 20 and cloudy.

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0: Yes, and another band out of Western Australia. And of course, that was Fitzroy Express with the Living in the Kimberley.
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2: For the Northern Territory weather today, Darwin 32 and sunny, Palmerston 32 and sunny, Tiwi Islands 32 and sunny, Jabiru 34 and sunny, Wadaya 31 and sunny, Borroloola 30 and sunny, Nhulunbuy 29 and sunny, and Alice Springs 20 and cloudy.

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Yes, and another great song there by Jessica Mowboy. And of course, that was off the Sapphire soundtrack, and it is Land of a Thousand Dances.

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1: For the Northern Territory weather today, Darwin 32 and sunny, Palmerston 32 and sunny, Tiwi Islands 32 and sunny, Jabiru 34 and sunny, Wadaya 31 and sunny, Borroloola 30 and sunny, Nhulunbuy 29 and sunny, and Alice Springs 20 and cloudy.

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1: For the Northern Territory weather today, Darwin 32 and sunny, Palmerston 32 and sunny, Tiwi Islands 32 and sunny, Jabiru 34 and sunny, Wadaya 31 and sunny, Borroloola 30 and sunny, Nhulunbuy 29 and sunny, and Alice Springs 20 and cloudy.
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0: Yes, and there we heard from Mary G with Heaven. Dancing by
1: the fire. Hey, what's up? This is Justin Wellington, a.k.a. JW, and you're listening to First Nation.

bound to their ancient musical traditions, their songlines, their lore, and their land. Bada is the name of the songline belonging to the Gulpul clan, telling the story of Westwind. It is from the songline that the band take their name, their inspiration, and their power. That was Bada Westwind with Woorumbah.

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0: Alcohol is commonly misused, and many people don't realize how common alcohol abuse actually is. 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
1: Hey guys, Laura Lachetti here from the Literal Bears for Rad. 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So try this, either drink or drive. Don't mess around trying to do both. That way you'll make the road a safer place for all of us.
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1: For the Northern Territory weather today, Darwin 32 and sunny, Palmerston 32 and sunny, Tiwi Islands 32 and sunny, Jabiru 34 and sunny, Wadaya 31 and sunny, Borroloola 30 and sunny, Nhulunbuy 29 and sunny, and Alice Springs 20 and cloudy.

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0: G'day, Troy Cassidaly here. As a musician, there's nothing worse than getting sick and not being able to perform. So I make sure I get vaccinated against winter nasties like flu. Viruses are always changing, so it's important to get regular vaccinations, especially if you're a bit older like me. I love meeting happy, healthy mob at my gigs. So talk to your doctor or health worker about getting your winter flu and COVID vaccinations today. Authorised by the Australian Government, Canberra.
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2: 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Have you been playing Ding Ding games? Did you know these online casino games could be a scam and are illegal in Australia? They're just trying to steal your money. 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If you think you've been scammed, call your bank and report it to the Scam Watch First Nations info line on 1300 303 143. That's 1300 303 143. Authorised by the Australian Government, Canberra.
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0: 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This traffic is terrible. Now, forget this. The road that goes by the school's faster. Come on. Come on. No.
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0: Ooh-la. And of course, that was the gospel track Sharon Rose. All the greatest hits from all the greatest Indigenous and Aboriginal artists still to come.
1: Man, I'm late. Ah, this traffic is terrible. Nah, forget this. The road that goes by the school's faster. Come on. Come on. Ah, no.
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0: Nobody like him get him sickness. When cold with the season come, make him sure you get him needle black cold with the sickness like a flu. Viruses, him can always change. Him probably potent one, but always get him needle. More potent if you all one. Talk, get your doctor or health worker like get him your flu, COVID, and RSV needle today. That government of Canberra been talking right by telling you this story.
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1: For the Northern Territory weather today, Darwin 32 and sunny, Palmerston 32 and sunny, Tiwi Islands 32 and sunny, Jabiru 34 and sunny, Wadaya 31 and sunny, Borroloola 30 and sunny, Nhulunbuy 29 and sunny, and Alice Springs 20 and cloudy.
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This girl's always been here through the thick and the thin. Yeah, my beautiful woman, making me grin from day begin. So when the night ends, it's ice and shivers from my hair to my feet. A feeling of surrender, no retreat. Bare feet, bush walks, long talks on the beaches. When she speaks, I listen like the speeches of the world, the importance. This girl, she's important to this man, and she knows this as we're crossing the lands, oceans and continents. She leaves me feeling content within a lost soul, lost control, retrieved by her finer fingers. Innocence still lingers upon my pillow. When she's gone, it's like I stand still though. I'm shuffling my feet, man, I shuffle on to the street. I hustle to the beat, no need for the muscle. Hold me near, this girl choosing to be here, and never living in the fear of this loving man. I hope she understands it's real, how this woman making me feel.